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I've nothing to give. 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Leave us in emotional pace. Take a walk, taste a rest. No, take a rest. I seen you digging a hole in your neighborhood. You're crazy, but you're lazy. No need to live in a lean-to. Your troubles must be seen to. See through money like it's paper. With faces I remember. I drink on a daily basis. The whiz seldom cools my temper. It never cools my temper. Walking through the suburbs, they're not exactly lovers. You're a couple, especially when your body's double duplicating on your way for the next Kuwait. Karma, coma, Jamaica and Roma. Karma, coma, Jamaica and Roma. Karma, coma, Jamaica and Roma. Karma, coma, Jamaica and Roma.

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Monopoly and properly kissed. We overcome in 60 seconds with the strength we have together, but for now, emotional ties, they stay severed. When there's trust to be treated, someone with fungal hair beats. Karma, coma, Jamaica and Roma. Karma, coma, Jamaica and Roma. Karma, coma, Jamaica and Roma. Karma, coma, Jamaica and Roma. 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

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I must be crazy. See, I'm Swayze. You're digging a hole in your neighborhood. You're crazy, but you're lazy. Must be lazy. Don't wanna be on top of your list.

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1: You must be lazy. Karma coma. What? Jamaican Roma. Karma coma. What? Jamaican Roma. Karma coma. What? Jamaican Roma. Karma coma. What? Jamaican Roma.

0: understand how we came to be, how we view the world, how we think we see. We came to be via rape and aggression, and hence psychoanalytical question. Why is the sickness within the family? Why is the abuse from A to Z? Domestic violence and child molestation are the consequences of a conquered nation. Domestic violence and child molestation are the consequences of a conquered nation.
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At some point, we need to come together. Listen up.

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0: 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I am not imagining it this time.
1: No, there's nobody out there, Lou.
0: Well, aren't you gonna look?
1: That noise could have come from anywhere.
0: It came from the garage. Now, if you're afraid, I'm gonna call the police.
1: No. I'll go.
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I got to correct all of my mistakes. 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
1: Yeah, that was great. Mm-hmm. You want to listen to it?
0: Yeah, let's see that song.
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0: 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AIRK irratia.
1: Very good. Let's keep with it. Oh yeah.

Thank you. Thank you. Thank you. Thank you. Let's go. I'm writing you a letter.